I saw something today and it was beautiful and it moved me, and then I realized I want to see that again. And I heard something today, it was sweet and high and clear, and I realized that's what I want to hear. And I felt something today, it was strong, it was deep, and it was real, and I realized that

0: 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What the hell? Air guitar, having a nice time. Oh, one more. Perfect. 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So good.
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0: Don't put them filthy hands on me. 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
1: Hi, I'm Eric Bell from Thin Lizzy.

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coming up through Chicago. Coyotes running all through Wiener Circle. We go winding round the mountaintops, California, with a sheer drop off.

West Virginia haze. Across the Pontchartrain Bridge, 25 miles. Sea monster swimming along with us.

Another morning, another motel bed, another city waiting up ahead. 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

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Every Saturday morning, 10 a.m. Eastern Standard Time. Yeah, we're rocking out. We got groovy music in the background there. Bum, bum, bum, bum, bum. Yeah. All right, baby. Let's get to it. Let's rock and roll.

little Black Sabbath there, The Wizard. And before that, Mountain, theme from Imaginary Western, with Felix Pappalardi singing on that one in the studio on the record version. And then he passed, his wife shot him, and I saw Leslie at a couple of shows. One where he sang a theme from So Good, it brought us all to tears. And that was just a three-piece with no keyboards. At the old Waldorf in San Francisco, I went with John Warmoth. I remember that. And Leslie was very big. He was sitting on two chairs, and he had an ESP guitar, and he kept plugging all these things in and out with the different effects. And Corky was playing on two different drum sets. And the bass player, we to this day, we don't know who the bass player was. And then we all opened up the show with Onesco Bogart CO Project, the Big Electric Cream Jam. Mike Onesco, Tim Bogart, and Emery CO, recorded live at the Beachland Ballroom in Euclid, Ohio. Tim came out. He was very sick. Well, I met Tim when we did the first Cream tribute for Shrapnel Records. It was called Cream of the Crop, and I produced it with along with Mike Varney, and was part of the core band, me, Tim Bogart on bass, and Jeff Martin on drums. And we recorded all the basic tracks. And then we either shipped them out or had the artists come into Prairie Sun and do their solos and vocals. And so years later, you know, I still was friends with Tim, and we did a Cream Jam thing at the Jigsaw Saloon, and it went over great. The place was sold out, and we, you know, had a good crowd. So we decided to do a live record for Grooveyard Records. And so Tim didn't have to do it, but he did it. And he came out, and he was sicker than a dog. And he couldn't rehearse and couldn't even do a sound check. And in fact, when we left him at Emery's place while Emery and I went and did the sound check. And we were worried leaving him. He was really in bad shape. But anyway, so Emery stayed there, and I went back and got Tim all the way back to Brook Park from Euclid, and then drove back out there, and Tim got pissed off because he wanted a sit-down dinner, and he said, "Where's dinner?" And I, as I'm pulling in the KFC, I said, "This is it, Tim." And he was pissed off. But anyway, so we show up to the Beachland Ballroom, and Tim was just sicker than a dog. But as soon as we went on stage, hit the first note, it was like magic. Who's better jamming at Cream than Tim Bogart? And so we had a good time. And then as soon as Tim was done, I drove him back to Emery's house. And the rest is history. And that's the story of the Onesco Bogart CO Project, the Big Electric Cream Jam, recorded. All the tracks were recorded by Jim Stewart, local Cleveland engineer. And thank God he caught it, because the sound guy didn't have one of the kick drums plugged in for Emery's kick. So for the first like 8 bars of the opening song, there was no kick. So we had to overdub a kick drum for that, which is pretty hard to do, especially trying to recreate the live setup. So anyway, that's the story about that song. Let's get back to fun here on Mike Onesco's Renegade Rock.

Okay. Well, here's the dilemma. That was the real Fleetwood Mac. Actually, I wasn't supposed to talk yet. I was supposed to play one more song, but since I'm here, let's move on. Let's do it. We could say that was the original Fleetwood Mac. It's like Journey. There's two versions of Journey and two versions of Fleetwood Mac. The original versions of both bands were the best, but they didn't make a lot of money. And so in the case of Fleetwood Mac, they added the girls and the other stuff and started putting out that CRAP and easy listening stuff, let's put it that way, and sold millions. Same with, the other thing, Journey. The original Journey's the best. And then as soon as they added that Steve Perry CRAP,

That was the end of that. So there was a comparison on that. And then we started off that set with Savoy Brown, Second Troy, from the Lion's Share record with our buddy Dave Walker. I'm sure you've heard me tell the story about Dave Walker. I'll tell it on the next break, okay? Let's get back to the music.

0: right, that just about wraps it up for another exciting episode of Michael Nisko Renegade Rock. Yes, you just heard three tracks from my current release that came out in February. And we're going to be playing those tunes at the Fairview Tavern, November 28th, Saturday night, 8 p.m. Come out, we will have the keyboard player. So we'll be playing all four of those songs off the new release. And plus selected bluesy tracks from Blindside Blues Band and Michael Nisko, along with the keyboards. So it's no heavy stuff, no Climb the Sky or none of that stuff. So it's all blues, Fairview Tavern, Saturday, November 28th. Come on out, great place, great food, great drinks, great people. All you Fairview people, come on out. Fairview High School, class of 72, come on out to Fairview Tavern, yeah!
1: That's right, baby. All right, we'll see you next week.
0: Yeah, baby.
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Well, hello there. 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And right by my side, I have Kiara and Pickles helping out, doing the show today on Michael Nesko's Renegade Rock. 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So let's explode, baby. Yeah. Groovo. Welcome.

the Monkees, Pleasant Valley Sunday. And before that, the Turtles, You Showed Me. And previous to that, Bo Brummel's Laugh, Laugh. And we started off that set with the Beatles, I Want to Hold Your Hand. The 60s explosion here on Mike Onesco's Renegade Rock on the Rogue Radio Podcast Network. It's the 60s explosion. Let's explode.

Okay, what a set that was, huh? When you do this 60s explosion stuff, it's like a million songs because they're only 2 minutes long. Okay, so let's run down that set. That was the Music Machine, Talk Talk. Then before that, we heard Dave Brubeck, Take Five. And a little bit of Herb Albert, Taste of Honey before that. Preceded by Shocking Blue with their tune Venus. And then we heard Paul Revere and the Raiders, Kicks. And before that, it was the Beach Boys with a little deuce coupe. And we started off that set with the Rolling Stones. I don't get no satisfaction. That's like 10 songs right there, man, almost. Yeah, 10 songs. You're listening to Mike Onesco's 60s Explosion here on Renegade Rock. Man, we still got about 30 more songs to go. We got 20 minutes. Okay, let's keep rolling.

And that wraps up another exciting episode of Mike Onesko's Renegade Rock. Yes, it was the 60s explosion this Saturday. Man, we're having a good time. Coming up November 28th at the Fairview Tavern in Fairview Park, Ohio, Mike Onesko Blues Band debuting his new release and his new lineup with a keyboard. That's November 28th at the Fairview Tavern, 8 p.m. Come early, because the place gets packed and you won't get a seat. In fact, it's just really packed last time we played there. And we're working on a new Blindside Blues Band record. We're going to do In the Dead of Night for Blue K Project with Mark Kingan on bass. And we got some new quick stuff. We're going to put out two songs. We're going to redo Made for Love. And we're going to do a new quick song with Barry Pryor, Derek Reeve, and Mickey Blodgett. All quick members. So we're looking forward to all this stuff. Not bad for a guy who's going to be 72 years old in a couple of weeks. That's because I just have a lot of great people in my life and people supporting me. And I'm very thankful. By the time we hear this episode, I will have my second grandson, Caden. My daughter Angelica is giving birth on Wednesday. So I will be a grandfather of two. We'll see you next week.

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They said we'd like to let you have it, Brian Lee, but word got it that you ain't gonna be working here much longer. 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